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Man, I ain't never had this happen before. Heartbreak so deep. Heart broke so deep it broke into a melody that day.

let's get the party started. See you at the bar, you was hardly talking. That's when I knew that your heart was scarring. 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